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I'm Phyllis, your presenter, right through until 4 o'clock. Starting my program today was Kenny Rogers medley from Robert Mizell. Coming up now is the Little River Band with Emma. Enjoy the music and you all have a lovely day out there.

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Wiping out the traces of the people

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was born. Jim was born the first year we were here. Look at him, my God, he's almost grown.

stay with us long after the decade that produced them has passed. Few artists captured that feeling quite like today's guest. During the 70s, Lobo's gentle voice and heartfelt songs resonated with millions around the world. He was one of the era's most beloved singer-songwriters, creating music that spoke about love, relationships, and life's simple moments with honesty and warmth. But behind the songs like Me and You and A Dog Named Boo and I'd Love You, few artists captured that feeling quite like today's guest. During the 70s, Lobo's gentle voice and heartfelt songs resonated with millions around the world. He was one of the era's most beloved singer-songwriters, creating music that spoke about love, relationships,

0: believe you've been listening a lot to songs like Nielsen's Without You and Mac Davis' Baby Don't Get Hooked on Me when you got to write that one.
1: Once again, usually I had a lyric idea before I started, but I decided that Without You by Nielsen's probably in my top three all-time records. Nielsen was an absolute, Mariah Carey, my rear end compared to Nielsen. He was a Beatles favorite singer, remember, and I don't blame him.
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0: Kent, you were working in Tampa in 1970. That's when you started writing Me and You and A Dog Named Boo. You had been talking to a New York publisher who said that the songs that were happening at the time were taking on this Me and You against the world sort of stance. And that's how you came up with it. Can you share the backstory?
1: Yes. Let me tell you how I even had a contact to get in the music. I was playing in a bar, crowded Thursday night. Everybody went on Thursday night. I played this song that a local band had a hit on, and I was up getting a beer, and this guy walked up to me and said, "Hi, I'm da-da-da," and he says, "I'm Phil Gernhardt. I produced Stay by Maurice Williams and Zodiacs," and you get people come out to you in bars and say, "Yeah, right." And he wanted to know about that song, and I told him no. And then a couple of weeks later, he came in and asked us if we would play for a guy who's going to put up the money to record. So we get to the recording studio, and this guy had the money, doesn't show up. So here's my band and Phil, who didn't have 10 cents at the time. And so the studio owner said, "Well, you know, if you pay for the tape." So we went in there and made a little local record, which is a huge hit. We go from $60 a night to $300 a night. That was the eye opener for me on that part of it, is that, oh, wait a minute. There's money you can make in this too. Now, Phil Gernhardt went on and had all the Snoopy versus the Red Baron. He had Abraham, Martin, John, Let Your Love Flow, and of course, all my stuff.

0: Johnson. 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Steam is oozing out of the seams of my twill slacks. My arches have fallen way down below the snake's navel. The specks and spots are ready to slip back in the shell from whence they spewed. Before we depart this cosmos, let's see if our ghost baton man has a word for you. CP?
1: Well, it's been solid, man, so help me. It was a killer, and I just want to say a groovy success to all, and so long.
0: Thanks, CP, thanks. Meantime, this is Ernie Whitman masticating his moles for all the guys and gals and inviting you to lend us your auditory apparatus next week at the same groovy hour. Don't forget Jubilee spelled backwards is Ela Bouge. Plan to you now and meet you later. So long and good luck.
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0: 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Come on, look out.
1: Ladies and gentlemen, in presenting the Maytag Frolic, we've engaged the famous dance band of Coon Sanders. And the first tune tells us all about the Don Juan of comic strip fame, Harold Teen. By the way, this melody is from the pen of Mr. Saunders.

And you're listening to some dub music from Maticha and Richard L. Cox. A track called Fourth Dubmension from the Fourth Dubmension LP out on the Canadian label Cosmovision. And that is all the time we've got for this edition of the Tiki Lounge Remix, which of course is produced in the studios of 2BBFM in Bellingen, New South Wales. That certainly is Goombangir country. 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

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My name is Seth Jordan. I'm closing up the Tiki Lounge for another week, and I hope you can come back and join me again next time on your own uber-fabulous community station or on the podcast. Adios, amigos. 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Adios.

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1: Thank you for having us.
0: It's great to have you here. Particularly, I know that NAIDOC can be a busy week.
1: Brother.
0: Which is probably an understatement.
2: This week has been a year.
1: And it's only Wednesday.
0: It's only Wednesday. So we really appreciate you making the time to come in. I was wondering if we could do a bit of a recap. We had a bit of a music swap over thing when the intro was being done before. I was wondering if we could touch back and cover a little bit more of that. Particularly live from Studio 3.
1: Thank you for having us.
0: It's great to have you here. Particularly, I know that NAIDOC can be a busy week.
1: brother.
0: Which is probably an understatement.
2: This week has been a year.
1: And it's only Wednesday.
0: So we really appreciate you making the time to come in.

Jalen Baker, vibes player, leading his nonet there from the album Repaved, a 2026 release. That was called Dowling Emancipation. Lovely sound. Good to hear the vibes again in a new context. Well, now we go to Berlin, the series Jazz at Berlin Philharmonic. This is release 19, and it features the work of Nils Landgren, trombonist, known as Mr. Red Horn. I guess you can work out why. He sings as well, and we're going to hear him singing on this track. This is from a live performance given at the Berlin Philharmonie, big concert hall in Berlin, on the 5th of May 2026. He's been joined by six, it's a sextet altogether, but

That's Kevin Sullivan from the brand new album, the album of the week, Give Me a Story, the title track. Now, folks, if you are departing, we're working our way through the news and weather. If you're departing, thanks for your company this morning. I hope you can join myself back at the bunker here tomorrow, Tuesday, reminding you that Heather Farrell's out of Horsham on Thursday. I'll be here Wednesday and Friday, God willing. We've got the Wolf Brothers locked and loaded to take us through the news and weather. We'll open up the phones right now, and you've got just on 10 minutes to get your name into the draw. The number to call is 0488 677 645. 0488 677 645. We'll close off at news and weather and give you the cue to call following the next weather. Phone lines are open.

the place. 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I joined her up on stage and, well, we sang the night away.

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0: wrong with that? What is wrong with that? Yeah, what is wrong with that? Should never have left the bush, old mate.
1: Well, Di, there's nothing wrong with that at all.
2: Nothing at all.
1: And good on him. And thank you, Chris, for sending those that CD down to us. We'll play it as we go along, and I wish you all the best and all the success with it.
2: You know, one little interesting fact, the album was produced by his son, Dean Ray. And if that name's familiar to you, it should be. Dean did very well and was very popular on one of those television shows.
1: Now we have a Graham Rogers song, this time sung by Bob Easter, and this is called The Land of the Big Blue Sky.

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And he sees them all so clearly as he sits out there at rest when

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And it's quite plain that he is itching to swap his childish fixins for 15 hands of horse and a Baku pony.

0: gift that's given to old Kimberley men.
1: We're going to play you a track now from Martin Boland. Martin hails from Canberra.
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1: Those people who've been fortunate enough to have a really good dog would have to agree with Beck Hans that he's more than just a dog.